I'd like to welcome you to hour number two of Soulphonic Sounds, supported by Community Foundation of Middle Tennessee. My name is Marquise Munson. Got this hour started with some music from War, a song called Sing, a Happy Song, released back in 1978, featured on the movie soundtrack. It is called Youngblood. And you heard a song from Martha Reeves and the Sweet Things, that song called Willie D, featured from the movie Willie Dynamite, released back in 1973. And a fun fact, Willie Dynamite, star of this movie, is Roscoe Orman. A year after making the movie Willie Dynamite, he would go on to play Gordon Robinson in Sesame Street. Yes, you heard me correctly. Willie Dynamite is also in Sesame Street. So Willie Dynamite in this movie would go on to save Elmo's Christmas back in 1996. So there you go. Fun fact there. My name is Marquise Munson, and this song featured from the soundtrack Savage, a movie that was released back in 1973. This song is from Don Julian called Lay It on Your Head.

I wanted to give you a collection of songs that are basically self-explanatory on what the movie is. So you heard the theme from Cleopatra Jones from Joe Simon, Car Wash from the movie Car Wash from Rolls Royce, and Which Way Is Up, that song from Stargard, and that track called No Way Back from none other than the Dells. That movie, No Way Back, was released back in 1976, starring the king of blaxploitation film, known as Fred Williamson. He actually directed and wrote this movie as well. And even Don Cornelius making an appearance in this movie called No Way Back. And my name is Marquise Munson. Right now, we're going to go to a movie called Gordon's War. This movie is starring Paul Winfield. Paul Winfield would be nominated for the movie Sounder back in 1972. He also played roles in Star Trek, The Next Generation, and he even played a role in Star Trek II, Wrath of Khan, and The Terminator. Fun fact. Also, Grace Jones is in this movie as well, and it features an incredible soundtrack that features this song from New Birth. Here is Come On and Dream Some Paradise right here on Soulphonic Sounds.

Not only did James Brown provide an incredible soundtrack for the movie Black Caesar, but also providing the soundtrack to Slaughter's Big Ripoff, released back in 1973, starring NFL legend Jim Brown. He was getting into acting. He played the role as Slaughter. And also, Ed McMahon is also in this movie as well. So a lot of football ties to this movie, but also James Brown providing the music for that. And the album cover for James Brown with this movie soundtrack is incredible. I wish I can explain it to you, but you just have to look it up yourself. Go look at it. It is phenomenal. James Brown's soundtrack to Slaughter's Big Ripoff. Go look at that album cover. Remarkable. My name is Marquise Munson, and right now, I've played The Architect of Blaxploitation with Melvin Van Peebles. I played one of the actors who starred in a lot of Blaxploitation film in Fred Williamson. I have to talk about the queen of Blaxploitation film. I'm talking about the legendary Pam Grier, who starred in not only the movie Coffee, which you're going to hear coming up in just a few, but also 19... 19-

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I want to say thank you so much for tuning in tonight. It's been a lot of fun. 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But big special thanks to Community Foundation of Middle Tennessee for supporting the program. Today is Dolly Day in Nashville. So from today until Sunday, September 27th, one of the biggest ways people can take part is Give Like Dolly Middle Tennessee. People can choose five ways to give, reflecting causes Dolly has championed throughout her life. Help a child succeed, help someone heal, help a neighbor in need, help someone find their song, give a child a library of their own. 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That is www.giving9to5.com. Choose the cause that speaks to your heart and give like Dolly through Sunday. And my name is Marquise Munson. Thank you so much for tuning into Soulphonic Sounds. And we're going to wrap up tonight with this track from Grant Green. This is the final Come Down. This movie was released back in 1972. It was directed and produced by Oscar Williams and starring Billy Dee Williams before he was playing Lando in the Star Wars series. And the music was provided by Wade Marcus and Grant Green. So here is the title track to the movie, The Final Come Down, as we close out Soulphonic Sounds.

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1: 3 years on the local circuit, played twice at the county fair. And the second time, Ben, our friend who worked the business, and said a guy from a label was there. There were two more like him at the next show, staring us down like hawks. And there was love in the air, and all the money was there, and we were going on tour.

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1: 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And the Belcourt Theater, now playing Ha Chan, Shake Your Booty, and continuing the Wait, and If I Go, They Will Miss Me. And next month, Ken Russell's restored and remastered The Devils.

0: Talib Kweli and DJ High Tech, Reflection Eternal. The new album is called The Train of Thought. I'm urging everybody to get a ticket and get on the train, because that's what you need to be doing.
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1: And Second Harvest. 1 in 7 Tennesseans faces hunger. 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

lullabies in your left ear, competing with Set It Off in the right. But it all blends perfectly. Let the liquor tell it. Hey, hey, look, baby, they're playing our song. And the crowd goes wild as if holding.

But the United Parcel Service and the people at the post office didn't call you back because you had clouded pee. So now you're back in the trap. Just that. Trap. Go on to marinate on that for a minute.

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Ladies and gentlemen, I'm gonna tell you about one of the many men. 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

0: Welcome to the AM here on WNXP, Dear Early Riser. 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
1: 3 years on the local circuit, played twice at the county fair. And the second time, Ben, our friend who worked the business end, said a guy from a label was there. There were two more like him at the next show, staring us down like hawks. And there was love in the air, and all the money was there, and we were going on tour with Candlebox.

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curating playlist of Music City Magic here on Nashville's Music Discovery Station. It's Celia, and you are part of my Early Risers Club. Be well, and keep it locked right here on W.

0: my friend and yours, Haley Williams, right here in Nashville. 91.1 WNXP is the station you're tuned to. And that's also the station that broke the news that Haley Williams had a new single. Do you know why? Because she brought it to us to play on the radio. This was last summer around the time we lost our public funding. A real bummer, a real drag. But all that means now is that we are entirely funded by you and other socially responsible businesses in the city. I'm here with Kelly this morning. Thank you for rising and shining with me. And why in the world would you decide to face that traffic and get up here way early?
1: Good morning, Celia. 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
0: Yeah, it's a great time to give, A, because it's a Monday morning, and if you're feeling a little creaky, groggy, hashtag same, it's nice to do something that affects something bigger than yourself. There's momentum in that. There's like joy in that. And if you give this morning, you know you're helping us set on a course to reach our goals this week. It's also, if you give now, you're entering to win a giveaway today and the rest that are coming up. What are we drawing today, Kelly?
1: Sure. So today, thanks to our partners at Southwest Airlines, when you give today by 6 p.m., you have a chance to win 2 round-trip airline tickets from Southwest. These are very special tickets. These will take you anywhere, internationally or domestic, that Southwest flies. They're good for 1 year, November 1st to October 31st. Just think about where you could go with these tickets. It's anywhere you want to fly.
0: So, like, you could feasibly be drawn to win this today and then plan a Christmas trip on Southwest.
1: Absolutely.
0: On us. Yeah. I love that idea. And, of course, you could plan a trip around live music. There's so many great things happening in Music City, but also elsewhere. I think this is an awesome giveaway. Lots of flexibility. You just can make a gift right now. You don't have to give to be entered to win. That's important to know. Public radio loves you, no matter if you ever pony up or not. But we hope that you'll decide to, because your investment in this station, whether it's on a monthly basis or a one-time gift, whatever you can spare now, truly helps us build and plan for the future. It's the only way this thing works. You are the public in public radio.
1: That's right.
0: 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We still have our great athletic socks. 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It's the same yellow on black logo that we love. We just made it with longer sleeves. So Kelly and I are going to be up here for the next hour and change, 2 hours really, playing you some jams, locals like Haley Williams and folks from all over. Hopefully, if you can enter to win this giveaway, you will be heading somewhere all over via Southwest Air. 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

0: I normally listen to WNXP every moment that I get the opportunity. 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And then I listen in the car on my way to work. I listen when I have a break at work. I listen in the afternoon. 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
1: Nancy, my people, my early riser, 5:40. Whew, sheesh. I'm so glad we could be your companion in the morning and throughout your day. My name is Celia, here with you most weekdays, but today I have a guest co-host, Kelly, a colleague and friend who loves public radio. 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
1: That was for you.
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1: Yeah, and of course, we heard from Nancy saying she listens online when she's out of town. I know Michael's listening via the app this morning. Shout out to Michael. States away, also waking up with WNXP. If there's a value you place on having this be like one decision you don't have to make, I'm making the decision for you of what you're going to listen to. And thank you for that trust. Hey, but also just having that, you know, instead of a analysis paralysis of what you're going to put on in the car. We got you. And that's one less thing you have to do this morning. So if there's a dollar amount you'd like to put, maybe it's that $10 a month, maybe it's a one-time gift because what you have to give today is $50 towards this drive. You can click give now and there are different options there for setting up a sustaining gift or a one-time gift. You can also see our merch items there and other benefits of becoming a member of WNXP. And we also have the great reason to give today is, Kelly, because we're starting off with an awesome giveaway today. Can you remind folks again what we're doing with Southwest?
2: Absolutely. So if you give today by 6 p.m., our partners at Southwest Airlines have two round-trip airline tickets to give away. Remember, you don't have to give to win these tickets, but we hope you will because you love WNXP. And these tickets are good for 12 months, November 1st through October 31st. You can get on a plane any published destination. You could go somewhere over the holidays, last minute. How about
1: that? That's almost as instant gratification as you get in this world of like, I gave today and I learned this afternoon that I won tickets to go travel maybe in 3 weeks. That rules. So we hope that anybody listening this morning, whether or not you're motivated to give because of the Southwest giveaway or just you needed reminding that you are crucial to this mission and we are not just some media source. We are a nonprofit organization that relies on community support. Let's send you somewhere. How about this song called Fly from a few years back? The TSU marching band won a Grammy. Very cool stuff. We love to bring you insights and music from right here in Middle Tennessee. Go ahead and give now. This is your cheerful giving soundtrack. 3 minutes and 20 seconds, and it'll only take you about 30 seconds on the site. Never too-

0: My ancestors gave me this power to be fly. God made us this fly.
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0: Nobody's Baby. Sharon Jones and her glorious Dap Kings. I still feel so fortunate that I overlapped on planet Earth with Miss Sharon Jones. My name is Celia. It's past 7:30. I'm up here with Kelly, who's joining me because it's our fall fun drive and it's day one, which means we are energized and also tired because it's Monday. Layla gave already this morning and said, yep, I'm army crawling to the school pickup line because I went to see Casey Musgraves last night. Thank you, though, for deciding to wake up and have yourself counted again. And you're doubling down because you're an existing supporter of WNXP. 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
0: Yeah, before I got Layla's message through her gift, I see Jordan and Franklin has given too and said, I believe in the value and importance of public radio. 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
0: Yeah, and Producer's Circle is an option, and that's $100 a month or more. That may seem like a lot, but if you think about all your subscriptions that you don't really use all that much and they're just auto-debited, could you get rid of some of those to make way for a substantial investment in public radio? We have grown our Producer's Circle, and oftentimes those folks are invited to special events and things that we do because we want to thank them for truly powering this station. 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Remember, these are tax deductible. 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It's different than a subscription to some corporation. No offense to corporations. I'm up here with Kelly for a little bit longer, and because Layla said she's especially tired because she saw Casey Musgraves last night. Remember, she's playing another show tonight at Bridgestone Arena. So how about this beautiful song, Oh What a World, as you mosey on over to WNXP.org and click Give Now.

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0: 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So it still is that for a lot of people in America.
1: 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Wow. 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WNXP.org is where you can click give now. It's also where we have our cool merch items. You can see our long sleeve t-shirt or the athletic socks. 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We know that the thanks that you get for investing in public radio is keeping the music playing. And that's, maybe you had a little sing-along to Hunger Strike, a song that was performed at Pearl Jam's Ohana Music Festival this past weekend. Stephen Wilson Jr. from right here in Nashville doing the Chris Cornell parts. I had to revive that one for you after Kacey Musgraves. You tell us you love the variety. Well, what is that worth? Can you put a dollar amount on the radio as your companion each morning? WNXP.org is how you can do it. And I'm going to get right back to some new music here. Another opportunity to see somebody in real life. Coming up soon, WNXP presents Ian Sweet. Here's Criminal Kissing on WNXP.

0: I've got Caleb Followell of Kings of Leon on air live at WNXP. Thanks for letting us share the first listen on the radio of that song, My Whole World. It sounds like a softer side of Kings of Leon, and I got to imagine that's right from your heart to our ears.
1: Yeah, after a long period of being loud and fast and, you know, writing songs that were quirky or you know, I feel like I wanted to write something that really meant something. And you know, even if it was just for us. And, I, you know, when I first showed the guys the songs, I thought maybe it would just be for us. But, you know, after we had written all the songs, I think the reason we started with, that we went with My Whole World was because it was the song that inspired it all.
0: Like the inciting incident. I mean, it is. It sounds a little country. That's not a bad word, is it? It's not a four-letter word to Kings of Leon.
1: Yeah, I mean, I feel like we've always kind of had that in us. We wanted to be songwriters. We wanted to write the great American song. And it's kind of hard to do in rock. So we, every album, there would be one song at the end of the album that, you know, that we kind of got to stretch our legs a little bit. But this time around, I feel like it's just real songwriting. So that might feel a little country. And we did throw a lot of steel guitar on it.

0: 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I'm Kelly in Nashville, and I support 91.1 WNXP.
1: Laughing along with Kelly, I love that she cracked herself up by saying, you know why I give? Because I love Jason Moon Wilkins' buttery soft voice. I mean, you are not alone, Kelly. And I'm up here with a different Kelly who also supports this station in many ways from behind the scenes and as a giver to our station. The whole family loves Kelly's voice, or Kelly's reason for coming back is Jason's voice. But there are a lot of reasons that people love WNXP. 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
1: Yeah, and that's a great set of examples, right? Kings of Leon, globally famous, decided to come to our station to play part of their new single and also announce a small hometown show. They just said they want to get back to their roots, and I feel like it was implied, not only because playing a small venue feels more like old Nashville, but also supporting public radio feels like we're still this strength of community here and keeping the beating heart in the community of Nashville. So Cece Coakley also, you know, got that chance to play Summerline series and said how grateful she was for that expanded audience. We know some artists need us more than others, but the variety you find here, even just in the locals we play, is pretty unmatched in Nashville, if I do say so myself. I want to thank Drew for giving last hour. I'm sorry I forgot to shout you out. 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That is commitment. 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

Is Nick Carpenter, who plays as medium build, really the king of having fun? Dive deep with us into the record that he's calling that when Medium Build is our Nashville Artist of the Month in September on WNXP.

0: That's a catchy chorus right there, singing about Steve. We're all a little Steve, as medium build Nick Carpenter told me when we got to talk on the record here at WNXP. My name is Celia, and for a month at a time, Kelly, my guest co-host this morning, we get to explore a local artist's work. A lot of times it's synced up when they have a new album, like in the case of medium build this month. And it's really kind of a unique chance we have to go so hard in the paint, as I like to say, with one artist at a time. That kind of music journalism has, quite frankly, gone by the wayside in this, you know, streaming and single drop economy. And it's really nice that we get to choose, with your support, to really discover and uncover an artist's work. WNXP.org is where you can find all the medium build content. And do what, Kelly?
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0: Yeah, thank you, Oscar, for those kind words. I mean, it's true that love and music universal, and we love to connect people sometimes when they're solo driving in their car, but connected through a song, and other times when they're actually together. 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We had Wendy speak to that. "I love so much about WNXP. I don't know where to start. 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Thank you so much for joining us at any level at WNXP.org.
1: Give $20 a month, and even this month we have something special for you. 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Fall is back, so you can put this on. 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
0: Oh yeah, Curtis just got the t-shirt, right? Curtis came in from Nashville and said to invest at that $20 a month level. "Local radio keeps me in the know." Well, that's a gift, isn't it? That's a blessing to have knowledge dropped in addition to the bops dropped here on WNXP. I get you, for another half hour, Kelly? We have so much more new music to play, maybe stuff you'll never hear anywhere else. If there's a value you as the listener has on that, can you put a dollar amount to it and give now, and you'll be entered to win those Southwest Airlines tickets. That drawing closes at 6 p.m. So no time like the present. You make the difference. And the name of this song is Difference on WNXP.

That was awesome. Never heard it before. And that is the reason that I listen to this station, because I'm always hearing new stuff. Keep it up, you guys. It's awesome.

0: Well, she's done it again, folks. Remy Wolf with another absolute earworm of a song called Bottle here on 91.1 WNXP. Remy Wolf's one of my personal favorite discoveries, just being a DJ on this station. And maybe you could say the same for an up-and-comer like Remy Wolf, a WNXP discovery. 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
1: 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She says Celia Gregory has the best voice on radio.
0: Shucks.
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0: That's fun. Just since we've been in this room together, I heard a voicemail that came in this weekend, somebody eager to celebrate the theme this week, songs about parties. And I love that. I love how enthusiastic folks get about making a mixtape together. And it's that kind of community connectivity that, again, it's not forced and it's not faked. It is authentic. And if you feel like you've just been a bystander listening to everybody else contribute, why don't you join the squad right now at a level that makes sense to you? And that might be $10 a month, and you can get those they're repeated because we love them, athletic socks from WNXP. They're evergreen. They look great with sneakers or with boots. It's almost boot season, babe, so let's do it. WNXP.org. Be like Mark and Franklin, who said he loves discovering new music here, and this is the best radio station in Nashville. Thanks so much, Mark.
1: And when you give today, you are automatically entered to win something very special from Southwest Airlines, our partners. 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You could hop on a plane for Thanksgiving last minute.
0: Yes.
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0: Yeah, absolutely. And maybe it's new music from an old favorite like indie darling Sylvan Esso. I'm going to play up next from their September release called Ow. 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Here's Sledge.

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0: Hey, my name is Davey from East Nashville, and I power WNXP. I've been listening to public radio since I was young, from all of the places that I've lived at. I enjoy the community that radio brings. I've been a proud supporter of WNXP since the beginning, and my favorite thing about WNXP is the app. I am fortunate to travel for work. I have tuned in from all across the country, as far away as South America and all over Europe. It's always nice to stay in tune with the happenings of home being so far away sometimes. These DJs are friends. They did not pay me to say this. They are spinning the soundtrack of my day, and I am not alone when I say that. These DJs go through the emotion of life with you with music. I love radio. I love WNXP, and I am one very happy WNXP insider. Happy 91 day, y'all.
1: 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I'm going to play it forevermore. 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
2: 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She told us, since having a baby, I've been going back to analog, less time on screens, and radio has been so fun to reconnect with. Ellen says, it feels like a community in a way my Spotify

0: 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WNXP.org is where you can give now and see all of these options for you. 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Here's a new tune from The War on Drugs. It's called Who's That? Kelly, I guess I'm going to free you up so you can do other work today. Do you want to?
1: Sure. Thank you.
0: Thanks for joining me. And thanks to all of you listening for actually ponying up during day one of our fall fun drive. Remember, when you give today, you're entered to win those Southwest Airlines tickets. Nice.

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It's a big part of my morning routine. I'm getting out of bed and I go, Alexa, play WNXP. That's it.

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1: And we thank you for that support, Scott. I love that you made yourself laugh with that. It's how easy it is for you to turn on the radio every day, just asking your smart speaker to pipe it in. And we love that you're listening from Alabama. I'm sure you have some great music choices down there, too, but you've decided to make WNXP your radio home, and we're all really grateful for that. You're not alone. A lot of folks tune in from out of state. Right here in the building, however, though, I have my colleague Corrine up here. Early riser, avoiding other work to do, because the most important work we do is engaging you, public, in supporting public radio. Corrine, good morning. Thanks for joining me to ask the people for their help.
2: 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They're good anytime between November and October 31st next year. And it ends at 6.
1: Yeah, this is a giveaway that goes away the first day of the fund drive. 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WNXP.org is how you can do that. And Corrine, I know that, as I said, Scott's not alone. We had Bill move to Atlanta after finding WNXP here. He moved to Atlanta in April and he said, they don't have a station like this. 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He also shouted out Jude Mason, who's on a trip right now, but she'll be back with you. 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WNXP.org. You could be like Bill in Georgia or Scott in Alabama and make this your radio home wherever you might be.
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1: I love that.
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1: 24,
2: there on the screen.
1: You can't fail me now. 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And of course, we love your comments. 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

0: Excited Indeed. That's a short and sweet one from the Johnny and Blue Skies and the Dark Clouds record called Excited Delirium. That band, tight as ever, will be here on Friday night at Bridgestone Arena. We have tickets to give away still, but I'm going to draw for those today. So WNXP.org is where you can enter that giveaway and give now to day one of our fall fun drive. I can't believe it's fall. We're squarely in it now. Corrine, thanks for joining me to remind the people how essential they are in this thing we call public radio, because, well, it's a little different than other things you might pay for month to month.
1: Yeah. I mean, speaking of fall and the weather dropping a little bit, if you decide to give today for just $20 a month, you get a WNXP long sleeve t-shirt.
0: I live
1: in long sleeve t-shirts.
0: I do too.
1: In the fall.
0: We pushed for this. Low key, we pushed for the long sleeve t-shirt option because it's a logo we love, but we need the long sleeves and the layers now that it's going to be in the 50s at night. Love it.
1: I know. And it'll help us get out in the community more, because not only do you hear us on the radio, but you also see us out in the community. And I have totally enjoyed all of the events that I've went to this week. It was such a good time to see trivia in the new digital form.
0: Yeah, we were always experimenting to get people to gather and also to spoil them with free concert tickets as gifts.
1: Yeah, and Summerline.
0: Summerline series wrapped up on Friday. Yeah, you really have had perfect attendance. We need to get you a punch card for every time our COO comes out and supports. 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You could make that choice too and visit WNXP.org to see more.
1: Yeah, especially that we're now totally community supported, and it's something that matters in a lot of people's lives. 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Yeah. 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
0: Yes, and of course you will be entered to win automatically. 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Corrine, I'm going to give you sort of guest DJ privileges in this next little bit, and you can tell me an artist you love on this station. But first, somebody I love that's going to be here for a present show on October 30th. They're called Freako. They're from Chicago. And this song's called Necessary. 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

Well, I know public radio is up against a lot right now. So first of all, thank you for keeping fighting the good fight. I think public radio are some of the only people that have the cojones to play my music. And we've just been deeply blessed to fit in that world with college radio and all that. The role is to keep playing the stuff that other people won't play and for you to keep your finger on the pulse of what's hot and maybe what's too edgy for the mainstream.

0: it's not about me. It's about you. It's about you, but that pumped me up, honestly. The Elvis Costello cover done by local artist Margot Price, who really pointed out that public radio has a service in introducing you to stuff that might be a little too edgy for the mainstream. Might be music you hear only here on WNXP, and that is a point of pride. But as Margot also said last week when we had a free live event with her, she said, you know, we know you guys are going through it right now. She's referring to the defunding at the federal level that we experienced last summer. But quite frankly, it continues to be an issue. That's a hole in our budget that we need to fill, meaning we need to raise more to fill that year over year, just as things cost more. Sorry to be bleak, Corrine. Can you bring up the solutions-oriented part of this and where our listener comes in?
1: Yeah, well, Marlena in Nashville says public radio is the pulse of the community, but it's also powered by the community. So that's why it's important to consider becoming a sustainer, which means being someone who gives a monthly gift. It's what helps us plan. It's what helps us weather the ups and downs like last year's defunding. It what helps us keep bringing all of this new music to the community every day. And you can start at just $10 a month.
0: Mm-hmm. Yeah, and just like a household budget, right? Like if we lose one source, we need to make that up or else cut down services. We don't want to shrink our programming. We are growing, especially WNXP, only 6 years old. Like that's still like startup mode as a radio station goes. And we want to continue to grow as the city grows, but we have to grow together. And you have to be part of this, you know, braided into the community, into the fabric of what we do. So yeah, if you start a monthly donation, $10 a month, which don't even get me started on how expensive coffee is, even black coffee. This is maybe a small amount for you to commit, but it's a huge deal for us because if you're a new donor, especially, we're now counting on new income to fill that gap we referred to. Not to get too policy wonky with it, but really we just want to pump up the jams and play you local artists like Margot Price and not have to worry about how we pay for it. Thank you for investing in this station, which is maybe music discovery for you.
1: Yeah, I get to hear new songs every day and come to work here with all of you amazing DJs. Waking up with Celia every morning is a blessing for me. So I'm excited to be able to encourage you all to join us.
0: Yeah, today's a great day to do it because as a reminder, we have a giveaway that goes away at 6 p.m. tonight. And that is two tickets, round trip tickets on Southwest Airlines to a destination of your choosing. And you have like basically this fall and all of next year to plan and execute that trip if you are drawn. So that's at 6 o'clock tonight. Might as well go ahead and get your hat in the ring. If you give today, you'll be eligible. And if you give today, you're also eligible for the future giveaways we have during fall fun drive. So do it, doggone it. My name is Celia. Got Corrine with me till 11 and we got more jams. How about related to the Southwest giveaway? This song's called Planes. Another music discovery moment. This is Olive Jones on WNXP. We appreciate your gift. We'd love to shout you out. Leave a comment when you give at WNXP.org.
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Angus and Julia Stone were just at Bourbon and Beyond Music Festival this past weekend in Louisville, Kentucky. Did you go? We did get to send a lucky listener to Bourbon and Beyond on us at WNXP because he's an insider member of this station. What does that mean? That means at $30 a month or more, you are not just eligible for a thank you gift like the long sleeve t-shirt or the socks, but also you're opting into monthly privileges. And it really is like these opportunities are coming at a steady clip. We've just given people tickets to NSC games for like the last couple of months. High demand, you know, crazy, can't even buy them when Messi is playing at Geodis. That's an opportunity we sent insiders to. Also, the Nashville Film Festival is underway. We got people going VIP because they are insiders. So let us spoil you when you give us that sustaining support at $30 a month or more. We would love to have you part of the squad, and you can learn about insider benefits at WNXP.org. You can also see the shirt I'm talking about and the socks. Real cute. You could be color coordinated

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0: I have discovered a number of new artists through WNXP, and I really can't think of another station where you hear like Nina Simone and a 10-minute long version of a Yola Tango song. You know, that's the kind of thing that just keeps me listening all the time. I'm Greg in Woodbine, and I support 91.1 WNXP.
1: Greg, possibly listening from Woodbine, but he was definitely out with us live and in person at the Summer Line Series on Friday. 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I still love you, and I love you more, so here's some more. 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WNXP.org is how you can do that. Be like Greg and tell us why you give when you give. There's a little text box, and it really, the comments make the world go around. And maybe it's not that level of support that you can do on a monthly basis, but you can make a one-time gift if you've had a really good year. You maybe just got a bonus check. We ask that you become part of the producer circle. Corrine, our producer circle from the beginning has been a way for us to grow a level of support that allows us to do big things, right? And take some swings and decide how we're going to build out event series like Summer Line or live sessions like Jalen and Gonda, who we just played. We want to do more of that and not less. So if you could become a Producer Circle member today and invest $100 a month or more, or a one-time gift of $1,200, wow, you're really upper echelon of supporters of WNXP, and we will thank you warmly.
2: Yeah, like Timothy in Nashville gave this morning and says, great music. Timothy made a one-time gift. Mm. And so you can give one time or give a monthly gift, again, $100 a month or $1,200 to join the Producer Circle. And I mean, WNXP is here because listeners continue to choose to fund it.
1: Yeah. I mean, it's really kind of a simple formula, but it bears repeating because everything else, you might turn on a media source and just think of it like that. Here's the media. 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Our sister station is WPLN News. So if you're a producer, you are actually supporting music discovery and local journalism under one roof here at Nashville Public Radio. I know Layla, who was rising and shining with me and dragging herself to drop off kids at school because she saw a concert last night. Layla went from a monthly sustainer to a Producer Circle member, sustaining at a higher level because she's grown with the station as we've grown. So thank you to Layla. Thank you for Peter, who moved to Nashville just about a year ago and became a fan of the station and decided to pony up as a Producer Circle member. If you are able to give at that level, we ask that you do give and maybe support what other folks can't afford to give at this time.
2: Yeah. Every set, discovery, and local session is part of what the community helps to sustain. So give now, whether it's a one-time gift or you choose to support us monthly. And don't forget, you can also click Give Now in the app.
1: Yeah, oh yeah, the app is a great way to give, and you can leave a voicemail there too. We check those for thematic static. And just for any old time, I heard Jason say that this weekend, it doesn't have to be a specific request. We just love to hear your voice on the radio. So do that today. And, you know, Greg, bet you said Nina Simone to Yola Tango. I got some YLT. It's not a 10-minute song, but it's about half that length. And it's perfect as we gear up for a nice fall here in your long sleeve shirt that you get when you become a producer at WNXP.org. 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

0: Leon Bridges' new record's called Happiness Anytime. And guess what? It sounds good pretty much anytime we play a song on the radio. It just fits into every set. And we appreciate that about him. And maybe you appreciate about the station that you hear the new Leon Bridges, but also, you know, old music in the same set. That Super Organism song or right out of New Orleans. Hey, Pocky Way. We're glad to provide that variety for you. And we thank you for the words of affirmation when you're giving to our fall fun drive. I'm here with Karine Canty and so delighted to be able to have, you know, shared space with you, but also because it kind of takes two to remind people what this public radio thing is all about. And it's about you investing in something that's otherwise provided for free at 91.1 on the FM dial and also through our app. It ain't free to make, though.
1: It isn't. So we want to give a big thanks to Greg, who gives and keeps giving. And maybe you've never given, and today can really be that first time that you help to support the music that you get to hear every single day, going from a passive listener to a listener member.
0: Mm-hmm. Yeah, and if something like specific, like we have voicemails come in about specific songs or artists that turned you on to the station or made you stick around, we want to hear about that too, right? Like, so we know we're on the right track. We have folks, Momo in Nashville, Brian all the way in California, giving. So not just listening via the app, which we might not ever know that he's doing, but he gave too. Put his money where his ears are. And then Carolyn in Centerville listens to both WNXP and WPLN. We're so grateful for that wide spread of support, but we do need many of you to continue to grow what we're doing here at WNXP.
1: Yeah, so if NXP has introduced you to something that you love, right now is a good time to give something back because we're all in this together. And a first monthly gift is as easy as $10 a month at WNXP.org. And it's fall. You get to get some cozy socks. And what's better than that with a $10 gift?
0: We love that. And actually, Anna sent me a direct message this morning, as she's wont to do. I always know who's awake with me, whether or not it's a fun drive and you're giving when you slide into my DMs. And Anna said, I love the level I'm at and I love my cozy socks. They're great with sneakers or boots. And I'm like, okay, ad team. You know, thank you, Anna, for being our model out there with WNXP socks. You could be like Anna and you could be like all these folks that are giving this morning. A reminder, you don't have to give to enter our giveaway, but we do have a giveaway that's drawing at 6 p.m. tonight. And we're trying to fly you somewhere, babe. Like, yeah. Southwest, two round-trip tickets to a place of your choosing that includes, like, Belize and the other international destinations. I'm so jealous in advance if you win this, because I can't, but I hope that you do. You can give now, and you're automatically entered for that drawing that we're pulling at 6WNXP.org.
1: Yeah. Also, real quick, Jack in Nashville and Scott in Nashville just gave, so you can be like them and help to keep this going.
0: Yes, this just in. We love to shout you out by first name and maybe your neighborhood, so do give, and we'd love to see, you know, we have Centerville represented. What about somewhere else in Middle Tennessee? You feel like we're talking about Nashville and to Nashville all the time, but if you can hear this station is for you. So we want to know where you're listening from. It's 10:30. I've got Karine with me for another 30 minutes. 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See what I did there? It's role model.

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0: 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It's a good look.

0: She's Green is another band that we get to play on the radio and then tell you, hey, they're going to come to our town so you could go support them live. 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My name is Celia. That was She's Green and we need your green. I'm up here with Kareen. 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
1: 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Fantastic high fives and glorious hugs.
0: Oh, I love that. We love the hugs. We love the high fives. We love seeing you IRL, like at Summer Lion Series, which just wrapped. What an awesome time we had at shows that we provided for free to you, but we made sure the bands got paid, right? 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And you do, you know, they say you like vote with your dollar. You also like decide what you're prioritizing in your life based on what you spend money on. And we love that we keep making the cut for you, quite frankly. So WNXP.org. Times can be hard, but if you want to see this grow and not go away, we're calling upon you directly right now. WNXP.org. Kareen, we only have a few more minutes left of this morning show, which is now till 11, but I feel like it's a fine time for folks to give, maybe for the first time or maybe to double down. One more time, can you tell them about our giveaway?
1: Yes, and now you don't have to give to win this giveaway, but we have an awesome giveaway going on today. When you give now, you'll automatically be entered in the drawing for two round-trip airline tickets from Southwest Airlines. And you can go here domestically or internationally with that. And not just now, you can go for the whole year until October 31st of 2027. So that drawing ends today at 6 p.m. Again, you can go to the website and enter the drawing without donating. But as Celia said earlier, you get to see all the cool thank you gifts while you're there. So you might as well just start with $10 a month and give.
0: Yeah, it'd be awesome. That's a gateway into supporting WNXP. And maybe you just decided to grow your membership like Jamie did, giving us a little extra. 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But I hope that you'll stick around WNXP as you do. You make this a habit and a hobby. And you normally have to pay for the things that are habits for you, right? And things that you cherish. 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
1: Oh.
0: We owe our career to public radio. Are you kidding? That's where our entire fan base has come from and probably remains. So we're most grateful to you.
1: Yeah, that's right. This whole Americana phenomenon is a real community that is made up of literally everyone in this circle that your radio listeners can't see, from the event producers to the artists, songwriters, side musicians, radio stations, festival organizers. You know, it's not a lucrative business that we're all in. Kind of sticking together and trying to make it work all together. Like, you know, we've realized over the years that everyone plays an integral role, and public radio is a huge part of that.
2: That was another live from the red carpet of Ryman Auditorium's honors and awards during Americana Fest. A little testimonial to public radio. I let the artists speak for themselves. I can't tell them that this matters. I asked why it matters to them, and the Milk Carton Kids, a duo very Simon and Garfunkel-esque, said, well, public radio is crucial to us having fans at all. It's where people can hear us. Whether you've heard Milk Carton Kids or a sweet new track from Girl Sweet Voiced or whatever it is that has hooked you on this station, we appreciate that you see public radio as part of the ecosystem, and we want you to be able to be part of that as well. 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We've got both. We're so lucky as Music City grows that you're part of this growth for us. So WNXP.org is where we're collecting your gifts on day one of the Fall Fund Drive. And it's been nice to have co-hosts this morning. Adam Culver's going to pick it up from here, and then hopefully also have some guests later this day. 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And we want to thank you warmly when you give at certain levels. 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Once upon a time, we heard from, Helen, who said, and I remember this day, I think I was particularly angry about something and I knew the catharsis was necessary, but instead of popping off myself, I let Rage Against the Machine do the singing for me. And Helen said, I listen to Cilia every morning. Thank you for letting me rage, capital R, rage, on the way to work. So maybe you need it today, or maybe you're just trying to shake off the rust and you need to wake up. Wake up, first thing. Number two, give at WNXP.org. I wish you the best day. Bye.

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Welcome on in. That is Rock Steady Heavy Metal from Emma O'Gear featuring Eden Joel on Nashville's NPR Music Station. I'm Adam Culver. Happy Monday, folks. Welcome on in, September the 28th, and we are kicking off Fun Drive. So nice to catch Celia on the way in. We do this just a couple times a year, and I tell you what, to me, it beats having a ton of ads. You know what I'm saying? So, yeah, a couple times a year, we just kind of lay the business model out for you. And the way it works now is the public in public radio is you. This station does not work without our listener members, the folks that give maybe a one-time gift or maybe a recurring gift, which is what we call a sustainer, somebody that plots a certain amount, kind of like a subscription model that they'll give to something that matters. And radio, I know for a lot of folks, is exactly that. I mean, I saw Amy shouting out, Celia got the best voice on radio, and Thematic Static is the audio highlight of my week. 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Yeah, you can use it anytime from November to October of next year, and we'll be giving that away as the Fun Drive rolls on. Next up, got some Monrovia. Said that he's had to find a way to stop mining his pain for content. This tune, pure pleasure. It's Field Song, Monrovia.

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That band is named after the place where the guitarist bought his instrument. Swap Meet. The tune there is Halfway. Adam Culver is my name. The joy of discovery. Nothing quite like it. Maybe finding a new favorite song or a random Jaguar out at a flea market. There is just something about the happenstance nature of discovery that feels better when it's more organic. 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Nashville, I know we're full of sensitive, creative folks who get that mission. 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

That is Erykah Badu and The Alchemist from a record 10 years in the making. The album is called Before the World Blows, the Abby and Allen Experiment. That tune is To the Moon and features Steve Lacy. My name is Adam Culver, chilling with you this Monday. First day of Fun Drive. I'm filling in for Jude this week. And yeah, we are, of course, a station that has been around now 6 years. Huge thanks to everybody who has made that possible. And if you're recently discovered us, the way that public radio works is we're funded by the public, meaning regular folks like you who find a new band they love or a DJ they can't get enough of and say, you know what, this is worth me kicking in some coin. 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Takes less than 2 minutes, and it will automatically enter you into a couple different prize drawings. One tonight, actually, two round-trip airline tickets with Southwest, good for a bunch of different spots, some domestic, some international. 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You don't have to give to be entered, but we do appreciate it. That's what this week is about. Coming your way next, we've got a local artist, first time putting out his own music under his own name and on his own label. Talk about DIY, Zach Farrow with Operator.

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WNXP Insider. It's a program, you know, for folks probably a lot like yourself who care about music enough to really want to know the inner machinations and to be on lists and allowed into things early. 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It takes less than 2 minutes. Coming your way next, a tune from my favorite soundtrack of all time, Lost in Translation, of course. Shout out to Sofia Coppola. And the feeling of dislocation. It's just like Honey, Jesus and Mary Chain.

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0: When I wake up in the morning, I have a routine. I make my coffee. I have my breakfast. I sit at the island and I listen to Celia in the morning. She's my extra cup of coffee. And from there, I just continue listening throughout the day. It pretty much is my soundtrack. Please don't get in your car if you're late. I'm Elizabeth in Lebanon, and I support 91.1 WNXP.
1: Huge thanks to Elizabeth from Lebanon, starting the day out every single morning with Celia. There's nothing quite like having that reliable, recurring relationship with your favorite DJ. I am a DJ, Adam Culver. For the first time ever, joined by Michael Pollard. The streets have been asking for this crossover,
2: oh, yeah.
1: Michael.
2: We've been getting the messages. We hear you guys. It's finally happened. So our national nightmare is over.
1: It's one of the many things that I do love about Fun Drive is getting to talk to some of my cool music friends. And I get the sense that is exactly what our listeners feel like as they're driving around or streaming us, is that they're listening to, you know, their friend who's really into music, sharing
2: Absolutely.
1: About the new Medium Build show coming up. And one of the cool, many cool things about you, Michael Pollard, is that you do the production in our Sonic Cathedral sessions.
2: I do, yes.
1: And that is only possible because our listener members get that what we're making is important and it has a value. Is it free to get in the car and listen to the radio? Of course, but it does cost money to make. As you know, you're dealing with a lot of high-end gear over there.
2: Yes, indeed.
1: I'm going to play one of these tunes from the Sonic Cathedral just to give a little example of your work, but that's the type of talent, Nashville, that you're covering when you make that gift over at WNXP.org. We just do this a couple times a year, and it's when we kind of lay bare the business model. The public and public radio is you. It is me, regular folks. So, Michael Pollard, what is it that gets you going about this particular station?
2: Well, I have personally discovered so many bands that I love because I am a listener as well as an employee of WNXP. Like, our headliner for the Summerline series, Rat Boys, is a band I discovered through this station and now I'm fully obsessed with. Got to see them again live on Friday, and it blew my mind just as I expected it to. They played nothing but bangers. It was a great night. A free night to the public that mm-hmm. was funded directly by listeners like you guys. So if things like that mean something to you, $30 a month gets you not only the undying support of us here at the station, you also become, you can opt in to become a WNXP insider, get to go do cool stuff like seeing Arlo Parks at the Blue Room cut a live record to vinyl.
1: Wow.
2: Right there on the spot with you. But you also can get an amazing long sleeve WNXP t-shirt because it is finally turned into fall and we will be needing those things here in the near future.
1: Oh, it's such a privilege to be cold again, Michael.
2: Yes.
1: I am just thrilled to be chilly. Nashville, yes, we've been making it through some things together. And obviously you've heard probably about public radio getting that funding pulled from the government. And that really does matter. It affects our bottom line. But what I've really been seeing in the Fun Drive since that happened is our listeners were not surprised.
2: They are right.
1: Dialed in, ready, understand what's happening in the sort of cultural climate. And I just think art is something that is key to keep alive. It's not just tomfoolery over here. What you're catching is the reaction from real people in their songs to what's happening in the news over at our sister station, WPLN. So do you have a favorite ever Sonic Cathedral session, Michael? I know that's a tough one.
2: It is. So, like, I have some that I think, wow, I really did a good job mixing that. Mm-hmm. But, like, I think, again, because I am a listener as well as an employee, we did a session with a band from Auckland, New Zealand called The Beths, mm-hmm. who I am truly deeply in love with. And I love everything they put out. I discovered them through this station. We did a session with them, and it made my life.
1: See, that's exactly the kind of person that gets the station. Michael happens to work here, but I know as we're talking to folks across Music City, a lot of you have that same antenna up in the air, that sensitivity that allows folks to write or appreciate music. 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
2: That's
1: it takes
2: right.
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2: You better believe it.
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0: Do you still want to do this? Uh-huh. That's the lyric. It's Finn Lilly with Uh-huh here on Nashville's NPR music station. Adam Culver at the helm for the next little stretch. It is Fun Drive, which means I get to be joined by my man, Michael Pollard.
1: Yo.
0: So, Michael Pollard, we're asking folks to put their money where their ears are and fund this station. Keep it possible going forward. We're 6 years in and we want to go 60. Or more. So this train has already left the station.
1: Oh, yeah.
0: We got some folks on board, Michael.
1: We do. So first of all, I just want to say thank you because you are doing the thing. Cherie in Nashville, Cherie in Franklin, Roger in Nashville, Laura in Nashville, who says, I believe public and local radio are important for our community and culture. Laura, I completely agree with you. Thank you so much. Also, big shout out to Julie in Nashville, Tennessee. And I just want to very subtly and nonchalantly apply peer pressure to everybody else listening. Be like Julie, Laura, Roger, and Cherie, and give now at WNXP.org. Keep this train rolling.
0: It is a positive peer pressure
1: yes.
0: on the radio today. You remember your first music friend you ever met where you're like, oh, I have this person I can talk to about music and nobody else quite gets it the same way. That's what we want to be for Nashville. Your particular music friend where it's like, nobody else in your life might be as excited about Finn Lilly or Hotline TNT, but we are.
1: We are.
0: And that is that sort of rising tide that lifts all boats. Put a little bit of air underneath your heels. Is there any feeling quite like having a brand new favorite song? Is
1: no.
0: there? You know, it's like you got a little something in your back pocket. And
1: yeah,
0: so, Nashville, I'm sure you're listening for a reason. We're in presets because you found something to love here. And now is the time you say, you know what? This has a value to me. There's nothing crass about that. This is the way the world works. So what is that value? Is it a dollar a day? Is it a one-time $500 gift? All of it matters. Go ahead and call us, 615-320-9100, or hit up WNXP.org and make that gift.
1: That's right. And when you do make that gift, you can be entered into an amazing drawing because we thank you so much and we care that you guys are doing this. Southwest Airlines, you know them. You may or may not love them. But what they are doing, ending today at 6 p.m., is giving you 2 round-trip tickets anywhere that they fly. So you could fly to Maine. You could fly to Iowa. You could fly to Hawaii. You could fly to Belize.
0: What an interesting order you placed
1: you
0: that
1: know what
0: city.
1: I'm saying?
0: It's all up to you, Nashville. And a reminder, you don't have to give in order to be entered. But what are we doing here? We would certainly appreciate the gift of support. And yeah, it's just so nice. Michael, you were out working the table at Summerline Series.
1: Yes.
0: And folks obviously share their feelings about the station. What are the things that you hear the most?
1: So one of the things that not everybody says, but like is a recurring thing. People say that they can tell that we care. They are appreciative that we are out in the community, putting things like Summerline and Backyard Sessions out for free.
0: Mm-hmm.
1: All you have to do is RSVP. Everything costs so much money all of the time. Everybody's trying to squeeze every last cent out of you. And we are trying to make it so that there are spaces you can come and just enjoy music with like-minded people.
0: Unbelievable.
1: And that really is a beautiful thing.
0: Yes.
1: I'm glad we can do it.
0: Those third spaces becoming more and more rare, but we are working to create them wherever we can. Of course, WNXP.org is where you can make that gift. It takes less than 2 minutes. You can even call us on the phone, 615-320-9100. So Michael Pollard, you mix the Sonic Cathedral sessions, and a lot of time, I bet you'll know this sort of rhythm. You find a new band that you like, and then you kind of do the test. Check it out on YouTube.
1: Yes.
0: Look for a live,
1: live
0: show
1: right.
0: and see if they're good.
1: Yeah.
0: And it's like kind of a nail-biting moment. You're like, oh my goodness, I hope this crew can actually pull it off. And one time where they didn't just pull it off, it was like eons beyond what I could have ever expected is Hotline TNT, a session that you mixed.
1: Yes, that
0: just
1: was fun.
0: Unbelievable. It sounds like there are 6 guitars going. How many are there?
1: There are 3.
0: There are 3. All right.
1: Yes.
0: And expertly mixed by my man, Michael Pollard. Thank you so much for hanging with me today. And if you are listening to the station today is the day to go ahead and make it official. Become a listener member. Just hit up WNXP.org. And here is some Hotline TNT live from the Sonic Cathedral.

0: 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I also, on the radio station, heard that they were playing on December the 1st, and I'm excited to buy those tickets and go to the show. I enjoy it. I'm Carrie in Murfreesboro, and I support 91.1 WNXP.
1: Carrie gets it. I think you do as well, Nashville. I'm Adam Culver, hanging with you this Monday afternoon, kicking off day one of Fun Drive, and so thrilled to be joined by Michael Pollard.
2: Hello, Adam. Oh,
1: what an absolute blast. So, yeah, today is one of the few days a year where we come to you and just say, hey, if you like what the station is doing, now is the time to go ahead and kick something into the can to make it possible for next year and the year after and more. And like you mentioned last talk break, we actually do have some serious thank you gifts on the line here.
2: Oh, yes.
1: Some socks and then the long sleeve T-shirt. And tonight at 6 o'clock, we're going to be giving away 2 round trip tickets on Southwest Airlines to your choice of destination.
2: Anywhere in featured in the lyrics of Kokomo except Montserrat and the other one that starts with an M.
1: That's an impressive poll. Yeah. Even to that level, Michael Pollard. So, yes, this train has indeed left the station. Music discovery, it's a powerful thing. And, you know, you've seen the stats on it. Most folks stop finding new favorite music around the age of 30. And that's a lot of time left to just be kind of running the old
2: most
1: faves.
2: Of the time left, to be honest. Yeah.
1: Yeah, hopefully we all have a lot of time. But life is just more sparky with new music. Yeah. Do you agree? Do you feel that?
2: I fully agree. It's like the best drug in the world is a brand new song that just captivates your attention.
1: Yep.
2: I'm a like repeat listener. Like I'll find a song and I just play it over and over and over again. And this station has brought that to me many, many times. And if it's brought that to you, do something about it. Put in on it right now. 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And then you can do lots of cool stuff. Like, for example, our Nashville Artist of the Month, Medium Bill, just before he played the Grand Ole Opry, played an exclusive show at Grimey's. Guess who was there and got a signed vinyl? WNXP Insiders. Mm-hmm. Do it now.
1: Yeah, that's exactly the kind of benefit that you can look forward to with that. The other thing that I want to mention here, Michael, is this isn't just like helping sort of the Nashville listener base, the bands as well. So Medium Build, an artist who is based out of Nashville, you know, it makes a big difference to have these kind of spins happening with your local station.
2: Absolutely.
1: And those Sonic Cathedral sessions, too, I'll notice a lot of times if I'm looking up an artist, the first video thing that'll show up will be a Sonic Cathedral session, like Monrovia has that sort of deal. So you're also helping out some independent and local artists that always, of course, could use a little leg up. So yeah, make that gift of support. It's WNXP.org. And yes, we've got some thank you gifts going out tonight, which will be the Southwest tickets to any listed sort of place here. And yeah, that'll be at 6 o'clock tonight. It'll automatically also enter you in for a couple more giveaways throughout the rest of the week. And again, you don't have to enter or you don't have to give to be entered, but we would appreciate it.
2: Yeah.
1: So you're talking about new tunes coming your way next. Here's one fresh off the lot, 2026 vintage and retaining its value. It's Palace with Kid.

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0: Oh, Rex Orange County. It's called The Shade. Adam Culver is my name. I think of music like that as kind of indie yacht rock, or maybe what we should call it, you know, considering economics 2026, rented pontoon with your friends rock. Yeah. You know what I'm saying? You split that thing eight ways and get out onto the water. I am hanging out with my man, Michael Pollard, diving deep as it is Fun Drive day number one, looking to keep this station going strong as we cruise on into the future. As I'm sure a lot of folks have heard, that federal funding did get cut last summer, but the people have been rising up, Michael Pollard. 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
1: That's right. Mm-hmm. And if you're listening to the station right now, I'm going to make an assumption about you that you are the type of person that values human input when it comes to your music selections. 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
0: Sure.
1: No matter what.
0: Mm-hmm.
1: We are human people who are hand programming, hand selecting, hand curating the music that you hear on a daily basis. 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
0: Yes, join Eli, who said, "I love finding good music. You don't miss." Join Cynthia. Ooh. Who said that she loves what we do and wants us to continue doing it. You know what? We're going to hold up our end, Michael and I, and it's now's the time where we ask you to figure out a number. Nothing wrong with that. I'll slide some paper across the table to you. See that? Like in a movie.
1: Yeah.
0: And then you write down your number, and then I accept it or not. WNXP.org is where you actually make that gift. Could be a one-timer. Maybe it's a $500 one-shot gift, or maybe you're doing something on the sustaining, recurring level, like a subscription. Maybe that $30 a month sustainer level is right for you. And the thing that we get, one of the many great things that we get from being a publicly

0: The on-air talent really does care about what we're hearing. I love the fact that it is so personal. You're going to hear something local. You're going to hear something that you remember from college, but you totally forgot about. And you're going to hear something totally unexpected. All like there's nothing to
1: it. All like there's nothing. My name is Ashley. I'm from Hillsborough Village, and I am proud to support WNXP.
2: We are so proud to have you alongside Ashley. 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My name is Adam Culver, joined by Michael Pollard as we are in now to the 1 o'clock hour. 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Takes less than 2 minutes. Yeah, we've gotten some more comments coming in, haven't we?
3: Yeah, we have. So we want to give some quick shout outs to Sonia from Brentwood and Joanna from Laverne, and also Mary from White House, Tennessee, who said, and I quote, "I enjoy listening to 91.1 and on occasion the news." And I'm sure that there are people who are right now calling in to WPLN, our sister station, and saying, "I enjoy listening to WPLN, the news, and on occasion, 91.1 WNXP.
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2: It might be a step outside of your comfort zone, and guess what? We can do hard things, Nashville. Like Britt Daniel, singer from Spoon, the tune that we just heard, he was singing Prince a lot at karaoke.
3: Yes,
2: and his friends were like, "Why don't you ever sing falsetto on your records?" And he thought, "Oh, maybe I will." And he did, and that's "I Turned My Camera On," one of their biggest hits that they've ever made. 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It's over at WNXP.org. You're going to be automatically entered to win a pair of Southwest tickets, round trip, so you can get back, and you can choose your location. Michael listed out some wild ones, some in the States, some international. So very cool prize going out tonight at 6 o'clock. And if you want to see that music stay alive, now is the time to make that gift. So, and Michael, we've got the Insider program. What are some of the cool things that we've done lately or are coming up on that format?
3: So the WNXP Insider program gets you first access to exclusive events and happenings and shows and all sorts of things all around the city. We've had Lucy Dacus and Jose Gonzalez perform for our members at the Frist Museum in a just fantastic intimate show environment. We've had Medium Build down at Grimey's. Arlo Parks cut a live record at the Blue Room. Lots of other things happening right now, happening in the future that I can't even tell you about because you'll get the email if you become an insider. I don't need to tell you about it.
2: You should have seen the glint in Michael's eye when he thought of this secret gig. Oh, I don't even know, buddy. All right. So, yes, that insider access is on the table. And there are just some experiences that you literally can't put a price on.
3: Correct.
2: So that's real. And then the other real part of this station is we got a budget. We got bills. We have physical
3: every
2: things
3: month
2: we got to buy. And it's only possible with your gifts. That's public radio. And so if you're somebody that normally tunes out Fun Drive, let's change that. This fun drive,
3: now's the time.
2: I'm talking to you. So listen to how much better the station sounds after you become a listener member. I think it's a noticeable, tangible difference.
3: 100%. Like, there's a frequency.
2: Putting the correct limiter on the master,
3: right, exactly.
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0: Nashville Artist of the Month, medium build in there with Stick Around. Adam Culver is my name. How often is your favorite song on a record not the lead single, Michael Pollard? How often?
1: Almost every time.
0: Exactly. It's one of the many reasons I love how we get to dive into an artist catalog like medium build. Yes. This month. We're celebrating the whole sort of collection of work, and it's part of a fun drive, actually. So all these things playing together. It is one team, one dream. We got folks getting in on the action, making gifts from Ottawa, Tennessee. That's Sharon. We got Emma from Nashville, and I believe a Sarah. Is that right, Mike?
1: That's right. Sarah's out in Bon Aqua, and Sarah says, Nashville Public Radio has always been there for me since I was a child, because WPLN has been around since 1962, I believe.
0: Nice.
1: Providing relevant and interesting news reporting from my area that broadened my horizons and inspired my curiosity. Also, the socks are very cute. Heart emoji. Now, Sarah is mentioning the WNXP athletic socks, which are a $10 a month listener thank you gift. But just fun fact, if you give at $30, $20 a month, you could still choose the socks. 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Mm-hmm. But if you decide the socks are what you want in your life and you want to be like Sarah, then you can do that as well. All you have to do is go to WNXP.org. Now, listen, mm-hmm. you open the website up. There is a big yellow box that says Give Now. You mm-hmm. click that. 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
0: Indeed. So, you know, we got Nashville, of course, it's Music City.
1: Right.
0: It's also Healthcare City.
1: It is.
0: And Brunch City and Crane
1: yes.
0: City. And a fair amount of these different sort of businesses are doing okay financially. Let's go ahead and say that. They're cruising around in a nice vehicle and they're not stressed about every single bill that's coming in. If this is you, guess what? No shame in that game.
1: No.
0: We would all love to be there. And what you can do with this sort of level of success is spread the wealth. Share the joy of music with other people. Our WNXP producer circle, here's how it works. $100 a month mm-hmm. or $1,200 a year. And you are the one who is making the radio possible for maybe folks that right now can't afford to be giving. So you're a leader in bringing that joy of music, the joy of discovery, of hearing a DJ kind of unlock a song with just a particular thought about it. So yeah, it's WNXP.org and you can just click into Producer Circle and then you've got your choice of a couple of different gifts. I know you mentioned the WNXP socks. We did test those. They work for kitchen dancing.
1: They certainly do.
0: Which I'm about to do is I just had a fridge cigarette.
1: Let's go.
0: Which is a Diet Coke, of course. Can't be on that nicotine on air. No way.
1: No.
0: So, Michael Pollard, we've also got a giveaway tonight. Some flights, actually, from Southwest Airlines.
1: That's right. You get round-trip tickets anytime between November 1st and October 31st of 2027 to anywhere that they fly, which includes basically the northern coast of South America up through the United States continental, which includes tons of locations. You go to Hawaii. I've never been. It's like one of the two places in the country I've never had a chance to visit. I would love to be a part of this, but I can't because I am an employee of WNXP, but you aren't. So when you click the Give Now button to give, enter yourself into that. You will... Wait, are you going to be automatically entered into this?
0: Yeah, you'll be entered in automatically.
1: So you don't even have to worry about it. All you have to do is click Give Now. We take the hassle away, and then you can see yourself and a friend, partner, whoever you want, with you to any of these incredible destinations. Just go to WNXP.org and make it happen. 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
0: Well, if there's one thing we've learned as longtime Nashvillians, I think we've been here about the same amount of time, Michael.
1: Yeah.
0: If we don't support something, what happens to it?
1: It goes away.
0: That's exactly right. And that's, I say that ruefully because it is
1: truly,
0: tough.
1: Truly, it's happened so many times.
0: But here's what we're doing. We're getting out ahead of it right now. Yes. So as you're making those gifts of support, just know that it's providing us with a solid foundation to keep on building and keep on hiring talented folks and keep on throwing three free events, multiple, more than that.
1: Yeah, exactly.
0: Anyway, so yeah, hit us up. It's WNXP.org. And make that gift. As you do, I've got some howdy for you. Let's try.

0: I do remember the first song that got me hooked at WNXP was the Anderson .Paak song, Come Down. It just made me get up and dance, and I continued to listen to the station, and it was very easy to fall in love with the music that they were playing after that. My name is Ashley. I'm from Hillsboro Village, and I am proud to support WNXP.
1: Ashley, wow. So nice to have you on board. Her first big discovery on the station, Anderson .Paak, a song that features the phrase, cool beans. You know, not everybody can pull that off and still seem like the coolest dude on the planet. I'm Adam Culver. What a joy to be with you as we're kicking off Fun Drive. I've got Michael Pollard in the studio with me. You just got to hear some of his work. So the Jalen Gonda song that we heard right before Ashley was recorded, believe it or not, in a venue just down the hallway from me. Capacity, 10, 15 people probably. Yep. And that's what you heard. As it was going, I could not find a flaw with it, Michael Pollard. How much a joy is it to work on a session like that?
2: It is so much fun. Jalen, a tremendously talented artist. His song Burning Temptation is out right now. He's just got that thing. He has the it. And him and his band, they just brought it. First take for everything. They just crushed the whole thing. And at that point, my job is easy. I get to listen to beautiful music and put a little finishing touch on it and then send it to you guys to enjoy over and over again.
1: Easy because you've developed your ears and taste over, what, 30 years?
2: Yeah, thereabouts.
1: Right. It's easy, folks. But that is the kind of thing. I'll be straight with you, at Nashville. The reason that sounds so good is we've applied an expert to the performance, Michael Pollard. The reason we're able to even have somebody like Michael, and we had to pull him off the road. He was doing monitors for Kendrick Lamar, Backstreet Boys. We were able to get them because folks get the power of the station and step up to fund it. Yes, that is where that's the right money comes from. You, Nashville. You, the public. You, beyond Nashville. We've actually had folks from all around town and some surrounding areas getting in on the fun. Have you seen some of these names?
2: I have indeed. Wendy, Nanette, Jay, and Madeline. Oh, John as well have all contributed to this fun drive. John says, I enjoy the music and the programming. Thank you very much. Wendy says, I love so much about WNXP, I don't even know where to start. It is my music community and the place I go to fangirl with my fellow music groupies. Heart emoji. Thank you, Wendy. Thank you, John. Thank you to everybody who is giving. And thank you to you, listener, right now, who is about to press that Give Now button. Go ahead and do it. Now is the time. Our urgency is evident because this is how we do these things. This is how the sessions are funded. This is how microphones are bought.
1: Yeah.
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1: Yes, the insider level, that's $30 on the monthly. 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Go ahead and do that. 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
2: right?
1: That just happened out at the Grimes gig. There are all sorts of benefits, and your job now just to make that choice over at WNXP.org. The other bit of cool intel, we're giving away some flights actually tonight. You don't
2: this
1: have to fly
2: awesome.
1: Out tonight. It's two round trip tickets. You have about a year to use them and a bunch of different locations that you can choose from. It looks like most of the towns from Johnny Cash's I've Been Everywhere.
2: Absolutely.
1: which Oodle Law is not in there. But yeah, when you make that the gift, you'll be automatically entered and for some more giveaways going on throughout the rest of the week. Oh, Michael Pollard, what a joy to share some time with you.
2: Likewise, I mean, my friend.
1: Yeah, the magic of music. Being able to just hear another person experience a song, there is a power to it.
2: And always.
1: There's a reason that I think human DJs still have value. Clearly, our listeners get it as well. You can go ahead and, in less than 2 minutes, make that gift of support over at WNXP.org. And in just a few, I'll play one for Ashley.
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5: 3 years on the local circuit, Played twice at the county fair. And the second time, Ben, our friend who worked the business end, said a guy from a label was there. There were two more like him at the next show, staring us down like hawks. And there was love in the air, and all the money was there, and we were going on tour with Candlebox.

0: Don't sleep on old pack. Michael Pollard and I certainly do not. That is Miss Wright, throwing it back a couple years. My name is Adam Culver, hitting play on the jams for you. Oh, what a song right there. Just absolutely cooking. And the reason I get to be on with my man Michael Pollard, we are in Fun Drive day number one.
1: That's so we're right.
0: Asking folks to put that money where your ears are. 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
1: That's right. 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It is Music City. But it's not Music City in a vacuum. Like, there are people and institutions supporting these artists who are pouring their heart and soul into being creative. And you can be a very distinct part of that with your contributions right now. Become a member. Join the club. It's the coolest place in town, honestly. You get to be right on the forefront and cusp of new, exciting music. WNXP.org is the place to do it. And when you do, you will also automatically be entered into a really cool drawing tonight. Ends at 6 p.m., so time is of the essence.
0: Mm-hmm.
1: Southwest Airlines has been kind enough to give us two free tickets to give to one of you to fly to any of the locations mentioned in Ludacris's classic song, Area Codes.
0: What are we going to find in these area codes, Michael?
1: Man, you could find things that I won't even tell you right now.
0: Gardening tools.
1: Yeah.
0: Right. So want to shout out to Wendy in Nashville, who is not a Bruce Springsteen character, real person. I love so much about WNXP. Don't even know where to start. You've mentioned that. Such a cool thing. And she loves being around her fellow music groupies. We talk about a lot about community, but this is one of the tangible ways to have it. Folks that are coming out to hang at the Summerline series, singing along to Anderson .Paak in the car. It really matters and helps connect us as a community. And so if you're finding that value as well, time to make that gift over at WNXP.org. And yeah, like Michael said, 6 o'clock, we're giving away those tickets to your choice of places.
1: Of the area codes.
0: You do what Luda would do. That's going out tonight at 6. You've also got some great thank you gifts to choose from, a new long sleeve tee, and of course, our kitchen danceable socks. Well, Michael, it's been an absolute joy.
1: Likewise, my friend.
0: Jason Moon Wilkins coming in next. And folks, now is the time. I am talking to you. Go ahead and give now, WNXP.org. All things are possible. We got new Stevie Wonder. Did you hear this?
1: I did hear this.
0: 4 tracks left over from Songs in the Key of Life. If we can get this in 2026, we can survive as a people. Let's go.

0: Bonobo, Joy Crooks on 91.1 WNXP Public Radio Music Discovery for Nashville, Tennessee, Middle Tennessee, and beyond. Always on your side. The name of that song, and that is, I mean, it might as well be one of the themes of our Fall Fun Drive because it's true. It's what we do, and we do that every day, thinking about you who's listening right now. Yeah, that's you who's listening. Maybe we're in the background now. Maybe we're in the foreground because you are the reason, and we think about you every day, not like the algorithm that thinks about the numbers and geolocating you. And yeah, that weird thing that happens when you say something and all of a sudden you have window ads that are showing up on your phone. No, not like that. We think about you in how can we make your day better? How can we connect you better to your community? How can we introduce you to Nashville artists you might not know? How can we make Music City really live up to its name for you? That's what we do every single day. And this is the week that we remind you that doing this is a mission, but it is also, it's not a free thing to do. 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

Just a couple of weeks ago, they had the 7 to 8 hour where you heard the original music that was then sampled in hip hop music, and it was incredible. 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
1: Far Side with a meta hip-hop sample on that one. They got the Beastie Boys as part of that sample. I bring that up because you may have heard right before the Far Side started, Layla from Nashville talking about a moment of discovery for her listening to this station. 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Click Give Now. You'll be entered to win a drawing. We got one that is pretty great because it's going to allow you to, you know, get out a little bit, do something. Drawing for two round trip airline tickets from Southwest Airlines. That drawing ends today at 6 o'clock. As always, you do not have to enter to get into this drawing. We hope that you will. 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Click Give Now and leave us a message right now. Here's a little something for the folks. We had some folks show up last night over at the Nashville Yards for an event that we did together with the Film Fest, had a screening of Ferris Bueller. So I got out there, was DJing, playing some of the songs from the film, maybe adding a little context. You're like, who is this band that plays in the middle of Ferris Bueller? Well, it's the Flower Pot Men, bringing up a forgotten favorite on WNXP with Beat City.

0: brand new music from Nashville-based artist Caroline Carter on 91.1 WNXP, Nashville's Music Discovery Station. Yeah, we say the name Nashville a lot because that is where we are. It's who we serve. And it's not just the audience, you who are listening right now, but also the artists like Caroline Carter. And it's your support that makes that support possible, to be able to support both artists and audience at the same time, to play cool new music from Caroline Carter, but also find ways to support Caroline Carter beyond the radio, which we have done. We not only have, of course, great music journalism, we're on the socials, we're on YouTube, all that. And yes, out in the community with events, Caroline Carter played our Summerline series this year. Shout out to Nashville Yards and all the folks involved with that, AEG, allowing us to put great Nashville artists on stage and make sure they are paid. 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

Ian Sweet coming to Nashville soon for a WNX Presents show over at Dark Matter. You can head over to the events page, wnxp.org/events, to check that out and link up to it if you like that song and like what we're up to, because we're trying to point you in good directions for great shows, great events. 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
0: 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I'm Jason Moon Wilkins. 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When we say we are 100% community funded, we mean you and we mean the supporters that are based right here in Nashville who support public media like Imogene and Willie. 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On the show today, we're going to listen in to a great sort of review story from Julie Height, National Public Radio senior music writer, on one of our favorite artists, Joy Ladakun, and her excellent new album. Starting off, though, is another one that is just, it's 4-star in my opinion. 4 out of 4. I really do. I love this new album by Leon Bridges. He once again expands his sound by bringing in collaborators. One of my favorite things he's ever done is working with Krung Ben. And if Krung Ben's the after party, this is the party. It's him working with the British trio known as Jungle up in the Annie on the grooves of his sound. And I think laying some sonic framework that really fits what his voice does best. This is Leon Bridges from the new record, Happiness Anytime, on the New Music Experience.

In the 90s revival that has really kicked in post-pandemic, one sound hasn't been revived as much as others, and I would say that is the industrial rock electronic crossover of Nine Inch Nails, early Ministry, things like that, Knights of Reb. Shout out to the folks who even know what that is. That is something, though, that Adult DVD, a new group, does really well. I like this, and if you like any of the names I just mentioned, I think you will, too. This one is called Jesus Christ Supercar from the new album by Adult DVD on the New Music Experience.

0: 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And Blondshell is an interesting story that I think after you hear it, maybe you'll want to go to WNXP.org and click Give Now, because it does tell the story of how we have been able, in our several years on the air, to become an important part of a lost art. 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

Another friend of the station on WNXP's New Music Experience show today, Fun Drive Edition. That is Brother Bird. We have played, we have put on stage, we have just loved what Brother Bird has been up to. New record called The Lodge in Miller County. Some of the songs co-produced, and one of them features Andy Hull from Manchester Orchestra. Beautiful stuff from Brother Bird. Up next on the show, we're going to head over to Ireland, though, where we agree with DIY Magazine saying something's up in the water over there, and it is both great and troubling. You're hearing some of the most, I think, just spot-on deliverance and reflection of anger and confusion and all that coming out of England with sprints like Gillaband, Fontaine's D.C., and our next artist, Gurriers. This is the incredible title track to their new album out this week, Nobody's Coming to Save You.

That is If I Had the Hand of God by Julia Jacklin on the New Music Experience. Yes, you heard references to Nashville. It is about what she describes as a surreal trip to Nashville, the Australian artist who will soon be back in Nashville, Brooklyn Bowl, in November. Excited about that show. And maybe while she's here, we'll get a chance to ask her what that trip is about, because I couldn't find any details other than the word surreal. And certainly our town is full of surreal possibilities for anyone, especially a tourist. Coming up next on this special fun drive edition of the New Music Experience, Benny sings. But before that, a reminder of what we're doing, what it's all about. 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As promised, Benny sings, the artist, producer, collaborator, back with a new record. And of course, he's got some great collaborations on it, including Baby Rose, Anna Tijoux, others. This is Benny Sings with Parachute on the New Music Experience.

This new album by Star Cleaner Reunion, you just heard a track from on the New Music Experience. It is instantly going into my road trip. I'm bookmarking it as a road trip record. And it covers a lot of ground in the indie world, from Stereolab kind of sounds like that, but also full-on shoegaze, indie pop, and they do it all incredibly well. Up next on the show, an artist who broke through with her big song over a billion streams called Die Your Daughter. Remember a few years ago, we started playing some of her music as well. Fascinating character, I think, rides a line between maybe Kacey Musgraves and Chappell Roan at time. In this one, she kind of goes full bore big 90s rock, some touches of Alanis on this one. Really good song, All I See is the Sky, from Susanna Joffe on the New Music Experience.

0: After some side projects and some touring with other artists, the sibling duo known as Penelope Isles getting back together for their third album, appropriately named Three, is heard Thinking Seat from that record on the New Music Experience. It is our special Fun Drive edition today, launching the Fun Drive this week. A reminder, as we always do, that public radio music discovery is something that is a mission, and a mission worth supporting, and you are the one that makes it happen. If you're a listener member already, thank you so much for doing that. Thank you for everybody who's been stepping up today already, getting in on drawings that we have as well. We've got lots of that. You can head over, find all the information on the drawings, how to get in on those, and the official rules of it, all that stuff. And it's all right in one place, the same place where you can donate. You can get the cool new thank you gifts like our socks and our long sleeve t-shirt. 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She has a little something, something special for our friend Joy Ladakun on her new record. 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
3: Joy Ladakun's new album is Hope is a Heavy Thing. And to me, it's a culminating work for her. She's decisively and vividly laying out her ethic, outlook, and identity as an artist. If I'm gonna hold on, then I'm gonna sell this bad thought. I've watched her build her career in Nashville, and all along, she's charted her own path and tended to her own development. She hasn't been terribly interested in letting the industry mold her, aware that it can turn exploitative. I saw her claimed, categorized, and interpreted in ways she never really asked to be. Though she didn't set out to join the country music world so much as work alongside it, some held her up as an emblem of the country music industry's progress in the wake of the Black Lives Matter reckoning of 2020. She was one of a number of Nashville-based Black artists signed at that time, but it was short-lived. By the time she released her 2024 album, Observations from a Crowded Room, she was dropped by her label. I have a clear memory of her Ryman Auditorium release show. She stood on stage and spoke to how performative she felt those signings had probably been in the first place. She's now with a new label, Concord. And on Hope is a Heavy Thing, she pays no particular mind to categories. She is still first and foremost a singer-songwriter, a sensitive and righteous witness, welcoming her listeners into her empathetic and introverted perspective. But Joy is also the primary producer, a self-sufficient sonic architect playing with sampling and beat making. She's crafted some real bops, as hooky, magnetic, and rhythmically compelling as anything she's done to date.

The aspect that Joy puts newly front and center is the idea that she is a music head on a mission, an artist with the vision to locate the effective power and resistance potential of a myriad forms of pop music that she's loved, absorbed, and learned from. A big part of the framing of this album is that it arrives after Joy has already offered the world years of stirring work and given so much of herself in the process. She testifies to the toll of that creative labor. In her song Easy Company, she invokes, as she puts it, Grandfather Kuti, as in the revolutionary Nigerian artist Fela Kuti, both by name and example.

0: feels like she's creating a fortress against life-stealing forces with the hypnotic magnetic pull of the sinuous polyrhythmic groove. And in that space, she can regather her strength. In the song Zombie, Joy depicts what it's like to absorb the reality of human suffering and carry that weight around, and how it can make you feel incapable of experiencing pleasure and delight. At first, the song sounds plaintive, unadorned.
1: I've been looking for ways to rise above all the tragic. But the weight of the times just keeps on holding me back.
0: And the more she describes feeling alienated from the bliss that everyone else seems to be feeling around her, the busier the track gets. And Joy reveals plenty of other insights that she's found in pop music forms. Take T-O-G-I-A-I-M. Yes, that's an acronym song title, and it stands for The Only God in America is Money. In that song, she sounds both grieved and riled, contemplating how the youthful idealism of 60s music burned so bright and then faded, only to be replaced by the pursuit of capitalist comforts.
1: Woodstock was just a fever dream.
0: The most subtle surprise I found on her new album is how she depicts arriving at a moment of quiet clarity in the song Kind. It blends pop and neo-soul and uses a chipmunk-style sample of the 70s soul song They Said It Couldn't Be Done, which is about an unlikely couple making it work. Joy, on the other hand, unfurls the perspective of a partner who's realized that she is seen as the gentle one and maybe taken for granted. And she's worked her way to a powerful realization that it would be a mistake to take her kindness for weakness. That's true for how we understand Joy Ladekun's artistry too. She's not only one of pop and folk songwriting's great witnesses to vulnerable humanity, she is a power to behold. For Nashville Public Radio, I'm Julie Height.

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But we would love for you to do so. 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Maybe you've been listening for 2 months, maybe 2 years, but have not yet made the leap. 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Check them out at imogeneandwillie.com. Before we head out, we got one more of the new music variety. This one right here, a shout out to Marquise Munson and very specifically to Michael Pollard with The Cypher every week. Kind of is like, we touch on all kinds of different genres on New Music Experience, but if you want that hip-hop deep dive, both historically and new music, The Cypher is where to go. Check that out right now. Your old Droog, speaking of hip-hop, so good. On 91.1, closing out The New Music Experience.

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1: And like you said, like you're excited about discovering. 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

0: 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I'm Jason Wilkins. I'm in the studio with Aaron Monti. Aaron,
1: hello.
0: How are you?
1: Doing all right.
0: Man, it has been a minute since you and I have been on the air together.
1: I know. I'm usually here Saturdays, you know, holding down the fort over the weekend.
0: Holding down the fort. You're raising the roof.
1: Exactly.
0: Don't fool the people. No, it is great to be here, and y'all know what that means. If we're bringing us all together, it is all about the community. 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People, of course, always want to know, are you giving away anything this week to Aaron? We are.
1: And we are. Shannon in Nashville just became a recurring member. 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Thank you, Shannon, for your support. Laura in Nashville also donated. She says, it's time. It is time. 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
0: That's right. When you do, you get over there, you have choices to make. And one of those is, do you want to be a sustaining member? 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Y'all know how this works. I mean, PBS kind of invented it and now everybody does it, right? So $10 a month could be a choice for you. If it's the choice for you, guess what? It's where you get the socks, too. The WNXP Athletic socks are awesome. Just wore them yesterday. They hold up well in multiple weather environments, Aaron. And I believe that Shannon, I think she chose the socks, right? Shannon in Nashville got the socks as a new member. 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
1: And if you can give a little bit more a month, $20 a month, you will get that WNXP long sleeve t-shirt. It's brand new. I don't have one myself yet.
0: No one does.
1: Excited to get one, maybe. I'll increase my gift to $20 a month, like you are encouraged to do today.
0: That's when you do that. And thank you, Aaron. I'm going to hold you to that. look, word is bond.
1: Exactly.
0: When you do it, you are also entered into a drawing that is going away today at 6 o'clock. And by my math, that is in 2 hours and 45 minutes. Is that right? No, an hour and 45 minutes. Jeez, math, obviously not my strong suit. But I can add 1 + 1. That equals 2. And that's how many tickets you could win. 2 round trip airline tickets on the Southwest Airlines. As always, you do not have to give to be a part of that drawing. We hope that you will, because that is going away at 6 o'clock. 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Takes just a couple of minutes.
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0: I grew up in Nashville. I left in 2006 and then came back in 2020. And so I probably started listening to WNXP right when it started. I love that WNXP is all about the humans and the communities listening to and creating music and sharing music all across the city. I'm Kevin, and I'm a member of 91.1 WNXP, Nashville's music discovery station.
1: 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I'm on this team. I love how Kevin, by the way, I'm Jason Moon Wilkins. That's Aaron Monty.
2: Hey.
1: I love how Kevin said communities, plural, because it is. 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
2: Yep.
1: Whether that's on the air with the programming that we're doing or live events, there's so many different ways and options, and one of the ways you can get involved with all the various different things we do in the communities that we serve is become an insider. 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WNXP.org is where you go. $30 a month is how much that is.
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1: We thank the folks who do it and leave comments as well. 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I want to be that community that Aaron's talking about. 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
1: Do you love public radio? And if so, why do you think it's still important?
0: Oh, yeah. I mean, I just love it because it gives you access to, like, so much information and what's going on in the world in, like, one thing, which I love because it feels like you're listening to all of that with millions of people at the same time, and it makes you feel a little bit more connected than, like, just looking stuff up on the internet. You know, I like hearing voices. I remember audibly, so I need to, like, listen to stuff, you know.
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1: Hello.
0: I'm Jason Moon Wilkins. We are here. We just heard from Wombo, not only on the air in the musical form, but also thanks to Celia, who was asking them about what the value is for them for public radio. We've heard from them and other artists and how it impacts them as individuals, but also as artists. And we've also been hearing from you folks who are donating at WNXP.org right now. They're clicking Give Now and then leaving a comment. Aaron, we have a really good one that you're gonna let us know what it is right now.
1: Oh, yeah. Michael from Nashville, he donated today and said, Celia rules every morning. Michael Pollard and the Cypher and is an event for me every week. Thanks for giving me so much incredible new music and for the curated music events.
0: Kelly in Hendersonville also chiming in saying, I recently moved to Tennessee and WNXP has been one of the top five best things about living here. I'm going to reread that part, Aaron, because that it makes me super happy and kind of emotional, really. WNXP has been one of the top five things about moving to Tennessee for Kelly in Hendersonville. Shout out, Kelly. I mean, oh my gosh, that made my day. But she goes on. She says, love the local community vibes. Yes. And love the anti-algorithm music listening. That lets me know that Kelly really is listening, cares about what she's hearing, and wants to make sure that everybody in this community gets to enjoy this. 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
0: Long sleeves are my go-to anyway, Aaron, in general, because I don't really like sunscreen. I don't want to put it on me. I would just go with the long sleeve. So it can be your summer T-shirt. It can be, if you're going for the 90s vibe, you're going to go double T-shirt.
1: Exactly.
0: You're going for the grunge look. We got you covered. WNXP.org is where you go. Clicking Give Now. $20 a month. You got the long sleeve T-shirt. And Aaron, now we are at an hour and 15 minutes before we are giving away two tickets on Southwest. Round trip, right?
1: Round trip. Anywhere Southwest flies, you have to donate before 6 p.m. today. You get those tickets and go somewhere you haven't been before.
0: Absolutely. Was there one on the list that you were looking at? You're like, all right, what's your spot?
1: It does go outside of the U.S., like to some places in South America. So, I mean, any beach... I'll go to any beach, you know, even Florida, you know, Mexico, everywhere, any beach.
0: Oh, Florida catching a stray from Aaron. Even Florida. I'll even go to Florida. Well,
1: I think about the beaches in Tennessee.
0: Yes. Shout out to Casey Elephant. There are lots of great ones. I have been investigating them in the Caribbean. Yes, even in Central America as well. You can get to pick your spot if you are the winner, but you can't be a winner if you don't get in there. 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

0: Dijon on WNXP, maybe the first place that you heard this artist that back when we first started was an underground artist. Remember coming to town for a Blue Room show, then all of a sudden the Blue Room show sells out and all of a sudden social stuff happens. Do you remember all this, Aaron Monte? I remember listening to Dijon at the time and being like, this guy's unbelievable. But no one else really seemed to know. But that's the fun stuff, right? Yeah. Like, it's like when you find that, you play it on your show on Saturday night, I find it. The whole crew here at WNXP is comprised of those people. We want to share when we find these things.
1: We love helping you find your next favorite song here. I mean, that makes us so happy when we hear from listeners who tell us that they heard about an artist that they love through WNXP.
0: We've seen it. We've been out at a lot of events last couple of weeks and getting a chance to talk to people, run into members, and them saying, oh, I heard this artist. One of them told me Blondshell the other day. Heard Blondshell, hadn't heard them before, and then end up at the show, the Summerline Series, which is a big free event that we were a part of, and to see that journey go on, it's a service that we're providing. And yes, other ones do that algorithmically, even more and more with AI, and sometimes for purposes that are not for you. But that's why we're here, though. We're here for you. We're here for this community. We're here for the artists. We are here for the folks in Nashville who want to support Nashville, too. They want to make Music City live up to its name. That's what we do. WNXP.org is where you go this week. Give now. And when I say now, Aaron, we've discovered my limitations with math. But there are about 5 minutes left in this hour, and then another hour after that. And so in my calculation, about an hour and 5 minutes.
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0: They actually just opened up Alaska for the first time. 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Click give now. Thank you, Aaron, for joining us. We'll be handing it over here in just a minute. Before we do, though, we're going to listen to some Nashville music from a new artist who has made some really, really cool stuff that I think really bridges generations. Some Gen Z, some Gen X, and all the other gens in there. This is Hannah Cole with MMA on 91.1 WNXP.

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0: I love that WNXP has created a community around people who care about music, both on the radio and the physical spaces where we can listen to, share, and enjoy music. 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
1: 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You heard Brittany Howard, the very first voice outside of Jason Moon Wilkins that you heard on WNXP. And now you hear my voice. My name is Marquise Munson. I'm joined in studio with my good friend, Aaron Monty.
2: 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Everyone.
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2: Start the fun drive off with a bang, like Melissa from Brentwood. 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I've heard so many artists and I wouldn't have heard and gone to so many shows I'd never have known about before listening. Thank you, Melissa from Brentwood. You know, there's a song out there that is going to mean something to you. Maybe you haven't heard it yet. 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
1: Yeah, it doesn't matter if it's a new artist or whether even an older artist. I had a listener that hit me up the other day and was like, I discovered Meaty Ripperton because of you guys. And I'm like, Meaty Ripperton?
2: Yeah.
1: And we're thinking like, oh, I'll listen to Meaty Ripperton my whole life. But you just don't know that, you know, other people have different forms of discovery, right? So the fact that we are able to introduce her to an artist like Meaty Ripperton or like a newer artist, that is the joy that radio brings to you. These are music fans that are presenting music to other music fans as well. And that's why that contribution is important. WNXP.org, day one of our fall fun drive. And Aaron, I'm trying my best to work on being a little bit more snazzy. That's why I'm wearing a jean jacket right now as we speak. Working on my fashion a little bit, right?
2: Right.
1: And so perfect way to work on your fashion, if you're like me, I'm starting to get into more of the sock game.
2: Yeah.
1: Because I lift up my pants and I'm like, you know what? Hey, look at these cool socks that I'm wearing.
2: Yeah.
1: So for $10 a month, you can get WNXP athletic socks. 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
2: fashionable from head to toe. 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
1: Yes, that's for $10 a month. 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And I love Melissa's comment of, I've heard so many artists I wouldn't have heard or gone to so many shows otherwise. A prime example of that is Geese. Now, everybody knows Geese is now a big band, the biggest band in the world. They're playing the Ryman Auditorium tonight and also tomorrow. So if you're going to that show, hope you have a great time. But I know a lot of people can remember them playing Dark Matter. A lot of people going to that Blue Room show as well. A lot of people discovered them right here on WNXP with a live session in our Sonic Cathedral as well. So if you're that person, if music matters to you, hit that give now button, WNXP.org. And in the meantime, enjoy this track from Geese. It is 100 Horses.

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With a new record out and a hometown show coming up in November, Medium Build is our fitting Nashville Artist of the Month for September 2026. Take a listen to one of his tunes right now.

0: The king of having fun, and also our WNXP Nashville Artist of the Month. That is Medium Build with Perceived. That song featured from that brand new record. And to celebrate the release of that album from Medium Build, he did an in-store performance at Grimey's. This was before he went on to make his debut at the Grand Ole Opry. This was even before he made his late night talk show debut on Jimmy Kimmel and performed there. He performed in front of a crowd that also featured WNXP insiders who got a wristband and a copy of Medium Build's new record. And you're probably thinking to yourself, well, being a WNXP insider sounds pretty cool, right? Everybody likes being on a list, right? So WNXP Insider receives first dibs on opportunities through membership-only pre-sales and member-exclusive events, a la the Medium Build at Grimey's or Nashville Soccer Club tickets. You got to see Messi, the greatest soccer player of all time. Those WNXP insiders were able to do that, as well as Arlo Parks at the Blue Room and even some wristbands for the Nashville Film Fest that is taking place this week. Those are the perks of a WNXP insider. And for $30 a month, you can become a WNXP insider as well. Just hit yes, add WNXP insider benefits to this membership, and you can become a WNXP insider and get on that list as well. So WNXP.org is where you go. 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
1: 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Thank you to Linda and Mary Elizabeth in Nashville. 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And if you do that before 6 p.m., we have about 30 minutes left, you'll be entered into two tickets anywhere Southwest Airlines flies. 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Two tickets anywhere Southwest flies, but you have to donate before 6 p.m. You do not have to donate to be entered into the drawing, but why not do it before 6 p.m. at WNXP.org?
0: Yes, from November 1st this year to next year, October 31st, you have a chance to fly Southwest. 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And like Aaron mentioned, you can give on the website. 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We've been seeing a lot of people doing that. 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As I mentioned, you can get in that insider level, but make sure you opt in so you can be on that list, that exclusive list, so you can go see Medium Build at Grimey's and get a record as well. But right now, we're going to go to Minnesota with this next band. She's Green, hitting the stage at Dark Matter later this year. This track is called Mantle, right here on WNXP.

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3: 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I heard you wanted to hear what song, was the sticky song that kept me coming back. I think the first. And what I heard was definitely not. I want to say it was Marquise Munson, and he was playing... forget what song it was because he's played numerous from it, but from MF Doom and Danger Mouse's Mouse in the Mask album. And the fact that that is played on the radio is that's a good signal that it's a good station. That's what put MF Doom on my map when I first heard about him 10 years ago from my brother. Samples from Aqua Teen Hunger Force just over the radio is something special.

0: Former WNXP Nashville Artist of the Month. That is Bully with Every Tradition. And I had a very fun summer, minus the heat. I did not like that part. But I did like the event part of this summer. And WNXP Summerline Series at Ascension St. Thomas Landing at Nashville Yards. Incredible artists from Bully, Devin Gilfillian, Blonde Shell. We wrapped it up on Friday with Rat Boys. All Nashville openers for those shows as well. And I can talk about the great music all day when it comes to Summerline Series, but I think the thing that I loved most about that was seeing all the faces of the people that support this station that came out, whether for one of the shows or all of the shows, a free concert series at Nashville Yards. It was a lot of fun to be able to go from the airwaves to actually seeing you in person. And I love this comment from Jamie in Nashville who gave today and says, just a little extra for all the great music, fantastic high fives and glorious hugs. And I love all those things when I see you guys out, whether it's a present show, whether it's Summerline, and that community that we talked about earlier this hour and continuously building that. So if that is important to you, if building that community, people mention these parasocial relationships. It's two ways, man. We love you just as much as you love us. So hit that Give Now button, WNXP.org. And the easiest way when you guys are out in public to be able to know that you really support WNXP is by wearing merch. Like when you wear band merch, you know you like the band, right?
1: Yeah, you know someone is on your vibe. You can give them a high five. I've seen people at the airport. I mean, you can wear your WNXP merch wherever you go. Hopefully, you know, you wash it in between wearing. if you give $20 a month, you're going to get this really cool WNXP t-shirt. No one has it yet. 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WNXP.org is where you can do that. You know, you can see people at City Winery. We're doing events there. The Blue Room, the Nashville Film Festival, all these great events are places where you can see like-minded people who are wearing cool clothes like you.
0: Yeah, you know what I love most about this shirt, Aaron? Is it's long sleeve.
1: Yes.
0: And we are
1: officially, it's that time.
0: We are officially, get the beanies out of the shed, get the crew necks and hoodies out, and get the long sleeves ready. WNXP.org is where you go. 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So hit that Give Now button, WNXP.org. You can do that. And as Aaron mentions, you know, WNXP reaches beyond the airwaves. 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And in the meantime, I'm going to play a song from an artist that opened up the very first Summerline Series at Nashville Yards. Here's CeCe Coakley with Caroline Again.
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0: 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And Aaron, first and foremost, thank you so much for hanging out with me.
1: It has been my pleasure.
0: I know. And then we also got a membership from even outside of Nashville, which is so great to see.
1: Mike in Williamson, Georgia says, it is the best variety of music I've heard. 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
0: 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And make sure you get in, because that drawing is going to go away at 6 p.m. That is in 2 minutes. 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It's kind of like Southwest. Here's Fly.

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1: Being based in Tennessee, but having a history living in different places and bopping around, what does being like a working artist in Tennessee mean now that you've been able to release this music and you're playing all over?
0: Yeah, I mean, I think it means this. I mean, for me, it's a privilege to do it. I mean, for anyone to love their work and their craft is super important, but I also don't want to get, you know, caught up in all the success and everything and leave reality. There's so much going on in the world and a lot of sadness, and it's important to always be aware of the people that are suffering and to be beside them, you know. So I hope that music, it grows, but it also keeps me just real, you know, at the same time. So
1: I feel like watching you on tour, and thank you for sharing so much of your journey, like on social and stuff, because sometimes I don't know how forced it feels to you as an artist, but it feels like you're bringing people in along the journey with you. And how important is community to you, stop by stop, date by date, city by city, and not just in the larger sense of the genre of Americana or, you know, independent music?
0: Yeah, no, it's super important, because everybody has to first be in the sphere that they're in and try to, you know, grow something beautiful in that circle of where they're from. And so when we go on these shows to different cities, we're fostering that, we're encouraging them to see people in their place and to know that they're all in this fight, this world together. And how can we bridge the gaps that separate us, but understand that those beautiful differences are so important to our lives as humans.

That was Field Song from Monrovia, former WNXP Nashville Artist of the Month. That song is featured from his album Bloodline. So much powerful songwriting on this record. And a couple of weeks ago, Monrovia was at Americana Music Honors and Awards that took place at the Ryman. He was nominated for Emerging Act of the Year and also Song of the Year for his track Heavy Foot. And on the red carpet, he spoke with our very own Cilia about forging a community wherever he goes. And you heard that clip of him talking about that. And forging a community is what WNXP has been doing for the last 6 years. 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And my name is Marquise Munson. I want to say thank you so much for tuning in. I'm so happy to be a part of this music community with you all as well. I'll be here with you until 9 p.m. tonight. Then I'll hand it off to Jason Moon Wilkins for the new music experience. So stay tuned in the 9 o'clock hour for that. But right now, here's some new Nashville music from Emma Osier and Eden Joel. This song, Rock Steady Heavy Metal.

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It's funny how both of my favorite bands of this year are from Chicago. That is one of them. It is Freako with Alice. That song featured from their album Something Worth Waiting For. Freako will be hitting the stage at the Blue Room. That show is happening on October 30th. Very excited about that show. Well, my name is Marquise Munson. Thank you so much for tuning in. I really do appreciate you as always. And also, my other favorite band from Chicago recently performed, wrapping up WNXP Summerline Series at Ascension St. Thomas Landing at Nashville Yards. It was a very fun summer, from Rat Boys to Blonde Shell, Bully, kicking it off with Devin Gilfillian, all the incredible Nashville artists from Oven, Massey 99, Caroline Carter, CeCe Coakley, that were a part of WNXP Summerline Series. But I also want to thank all the listeners out there that came out, stopped by our table, gave us beautiful words of affirmation, and just had so much joy watching this incredible music for free at the Nashville Yards. So big thank you to everyone who attended a WNXP Summerline Series. It was one of the best summers I could ask for. And it wrapped up with Rat Boys on Friday. An amazing performance from them. And they're actually going to the Monday night football game in Chicago tonight between the Philadelphia Eagles and the Chicago Bears. Hopefully they get to watch some good football, because it ain't happening here in Tennessee. Right now, here's Rat Boys with Open Up.

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From their 1998 album, The Love Movement, that is A Tribe Called Quest with Find a Way, right here on WNXP. My name is Marquise Munson, and thank you so much for tuning in tonight. I really do appreciate it. Hope you had a great Monday to this point. If you had a bad case of the Mondays, don't worry. You came to the right place. I hope at some point tonight you will hear a song that will uplift your spirit just a little bit. And maybe, just maybe, it's this next song from Joy Oladokun, former WNXP Nashville Artist of the Month, just released a brand new record called Hope is a Heavy Thing. And Joy Oladokun also will be hitting the stage at the Ryman Auditorium for a hometown show November 19th at the Ryman. Very excited about that show. And there's a beautiful written review of this record from senior music writer Julie Height. You can check that out by visiting our website, WNXP.org. And also, you're going to hear the audio version of that review in the New Music Experience in the 9 o'clock hour. But right now, here's some music from Nashville artist Joy Oladokun with Easy Company.

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So right after you hit that Give Now button, WNXP.org, and make your